used to fall in love with all those boys who maul the young cuties. But now I find I'm more inclined to keep my mind on my duties.

radio, no engine, no hood. I'm going to the cafe. I hope they got music, and I hope that they can play. But if we have to part, I'll have a new sky right over my heart.

0: something that happens all the time, yeah.
1: What do you see when you turn out the light?
0: I can't tell you.